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1: yes, Channel 93, San Diego's number one hit music station, New Music Friday. This one is definitely a vibe. I love it, man. Turn it up. Dominic Fike, it's Baby Doll. Let's go. I can't.

Bieber, UConn right there on Channel 933. Man, listen, Avengers Doomsday is such a big thing that Marvel has launched a countdown to Avengers Doomsday official podcast on Disney Plus. How crazy is that? The movie doesn't hit till December 18th, and everybody's talking about it online, including me. 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

0: is Gina and Frankie. We hope you're staying cool this weekend. Mm-hmm. Monday morning, we have your Universal Studios Halloween Horror Night tickets for you.
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0: Channel 923, San Diego's number one hit music station on this Friday. Feeling good as we're heading into the weekend. So much going on in San Diego. Your Padres out of town. They'll be back a week from today as the Yankees will be here. I know it's going to be hard to get a ticket for that one at Petco Park. What's going on?
1: Hi, how are you?
0: Good, how are you?
1: I'm good, thank you. Am I caller number 9?
0: Oh, if you're calling for those Joe Bros tickets and San Diego restaurant Wii gift card, we already got a winner. But don't worry, we have your chance all weekend. 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The more creative you are, the more excited you are, and the more you do it, it's going to be a better shot to win, okay?
1: Sounds good. Thank you.
0: Got you. I know there's a lot of Joe Bro fans out there that are trying to get hooked up. 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
3: 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And you're hearing my new song, Emerald Eyes, right now.

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Alex Warren, it's Emerald Eyes on Channel 93, San Diego's number one hit music station. I saw that he's going to be on iHeart TikTok Radio, so be on the lookout for that on the iHeart app. Pink Panther, Zero.

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1: So if you don't know, Cardi B has been a partner with Chipotle since like 2018 when she received a lifetime supply of free chips and guac. She's talked about how much she loves Chipotle. So they always tell her about the new items and let her taste them before they come out. So she was on live and apparently Chipotle is dropping some chili lime chips on Monday. No one was supposed to know about it until Cardi let it out of the bag. So she was talking about how she normally stops and gets some Doritos before she goes to Chipotle to use her guacamole because their regular chips don't have any spice to them or whatever. But then she got a taste of these chips and listen to what she says.
2: Yeah, now I'm gonna stop at a CVS to get Doritos. Chipotle was the whole word? That's what y'all doing? I was supposed to tell you about the chips because the chips come out on Monday. Oops, my bad. Sorry.
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A whole lot going on in San Diego this weekend. Of course, Sacred Souls are playing at Petco Park tonight. Pirates of the Caribbean, the Curse of the Black Pearl in concert with the San Diego Symphony at the Rady Shell. That should be fun. You got San Diego FC taking on the Galaxy at Snapdragon Stadium on Saturday. My Chemical Romance and Muse are here this weekend. 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

this woman named Judy Oyama, she is a skateboarder from California. She just broke her own Guinness World Record as the oldest female competitive skateboarder. She is 66 years old. She started at like 1975 with no signs of slowing down. She's even going to compete in the World Skate Games in October. Good for her.

0: same.
1: 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So the National Sleep Center says that a lot of us aren't napping right. You sleep too long, you get a sleep hangover, too short, you're cranky, right? 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

0: Gina and Frankie. 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
1: Happy Friday, my loves. It's Angelina on the new hit list. Our boys are back. 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This one's Listen When Sad on the new hit list.

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1: I mean, every day is a new music Friday on the new hit list. Shout out to Alex Warren. That one's Emerald Eyes. I'm definitely feeling that one. I'm at Angelina on air. Okay, be honest. Is it OD if I go see Spider-Man Brand New Day in theaters again for the third time this weekend? It's just so good, especially every time we play this song. I'm like, oh, yeah, let me get my ticket. Steve Lacy. Oh, yeah. Come on.

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1: Just crying all over again. I'm Angelina on the new hit list. Did you see Ariana Grande? Her last show for the Eternal Sunshine tour was in London, and she did do a whole tribute to Dolly Parton. It's just like this whole collage of her photos with I Will Always Love You playing in the background. Like, I literally was tearing up. It's all over my For You page. Now, another tribute someone did that I definitely felt in my heart, but it was more of a turn up. Pitbull. Talking about Dolly Parton. No, he did a whole tribute. 9 to 5. It was so turned. Like, it's just so cool seeing all the artists far and wide paying tribute to the legend, man. I got them all reposted for you at New Hit List. Monday.
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Yo, discovering new music on the new hit list. What's good? I'm your host, Angelina. Don't judge me, but I love Depressed Stalker Spider-Man. I feel like this song, like, perfectly

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1: I knew it. I knew you. And there's some rumors going around that Taylor Swift is in the studio working on new music. You know she couldn't stay away too long. I'm Angelina. The new hit list, hottest songs and artists that are blowing up. One girl that I feel like is truly out of here. One of my favorite new artists of 2026. She's just so fun. Audrey Hubbard. This one, Sue Me, on the new hit list.

Channel 933. I mean, it is Friday, so I think we got to turn it up. The new hit list. I'm Angelina with DJ Goja, Jason Derulo, Melody, Michiko.

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1: 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I'm Angelina. Thanks so much for hanging out, discovering new music with me. It's been so real. I'm gonna leave you with this Cat's Eye Animal on the new hit list.

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You're hanging out with your friend Becky Mitz. Speaking of Zara Larsson, she's going to be performing at our iHeartRadio Music Festival September 18th and the 19th at T-Mobile Arena in Las Vegas. 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

0: It's Gina and Frankie. We hope you're staying cool this weekend. Mm-hmm. 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

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I am your friend, Becky Mitz. Enjoy your weekend. But when you come back on Monday, starting with Gina and Frankie in the morning, we're going to have your chance at winning tickets to Universal Studios Hollywood for Halloween Horror Nights. 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
1: 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I am your friend, Becky Mitz. 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

0: Hey, it's Gina and Frankie. 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
1: Okay, so I don't want this to sound morbid at all, but I do follow this funeral director, and he released the coolest thing that I think you can have after you pass away, and it's a disco ball urn.
2: So I'm looking at the prices, okay? 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

0: Dana and Frankie. 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Mm-hmm. Monday morning, we have your Universal Studios Halloween Horror Night tickets for you.
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I can't.

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It is your friend Becky Mitz. Speaking of Zara Larson, she's going to be performing at our iHeartRadio Music Festival September 18th and the 19th at T-Mobile Arena in Las Vegas. 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

Channel 933, I hope you're having a great Saturday. It is your friend Becky Mitz. Matter of fact, I hope you have a nice and cool Saturday. This heat wave that we just had this week, my goodness.

0: It's Gina and Frankie. We hope you're staying cool this weekend. Mm-hmm. Monday morning, we have your Universal Studios Halloween Horror Night tickets for you.
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With Channel 933, it is your friend, Becky Mitz. She was spotted wearing some wired in-ear earbuds, which were colorful and lit up. And as it turns out, that is her husband, Justin Bieber's new brand, Skylark. 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

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Speaking of Zara Larsson, she's going to be performing at her iHeartRadio Music Festival in September. 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

0: Gina and Frankie. We hope you're staying cool this weekend. Mm-hmm. 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

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Enjoy your weekend. But when you come back on Monday, starting with Gina and Frankie in the morning, they're going to kick off your week with your chance of winning tickets to Universal Studios Hollywood for Halloween Horror Nights.

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0: It's Gina and Frankie. We hope you're staying cool this weekend. Mm-hmm. 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

93.3. It is your friend Becky Mitz signing off for the rest of this Saturday. But before I go, don't forget that this weekend we've got your chance at winning tickets to see the Jonas Brothers. They're going to be performing at Viejas Arena for their Burning Up, their Bringing It Back tour. All right. I was a big Jonas Brothers girl back then, so I'm very excited for this show. If you want to enter to win these tickets, plus a gift card for San Diego Restaurant Week. I don't know why I added the T there. 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I'll see you soon. 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
1: Olivia Rodrigo, huh? Channel 93, San Diego's number one hit music station. Hello, it's Commander Boy Jeff hanging out with you. It is going to be really hot today. We have music coming up from Ariana Grande and Zara Larsson. So, Amber, how are you going to stay cool?
2: Pool parties and other parties.
1: And what will you be doing at these pool parties? Look at you laughing. That says it all right there.
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4: There's a lot of secret celebrities. Let me tell you who I think I saw the other day. The guy from Breaking Bad.
5: Okay.
4: I swear, I was in an elevator with him, and I kept staring at him. I'm all, that has to be the guy from Breaking Bad.
6: You didn't
4: ask? Identical. No, what am I supposed to say? It was just me and him.
6: You should do it.
4: He looked exactly like that him. But also, you saw someone.
5: Yeah, Patrick Swayze, or
4: no,
5: who's made Dreamy?
6: Patrick Swayze's dead.
5: I'm sorry, the other one, Patrick Dempsey.
4: Who's
5: my
4: McDreamy?
5: Bad.
4: Dreamy? She called Patrick Swayze McDreamy. Patrick Dempsey.
5: Yeah. Yes, him. Coming out of a bond in Point Loma. Sorry if you shopped there, my bad.
6: If you saw Patrick Swayze, we'd have issues.

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0: 10, 11 through 3. Vicky is staying home tonight to beat the heat.
1: Yeah, we have four kids, so.
2: A night of pizza, macaroni and cheese, and movies.
1: Yeah, probably.
2: And wine for the adults.
1: Yeah, absolutely.
2: Now your eyes lit up, I can see.
1: Yeah.

Channel 93, San Diego's number one hit music station. Kenny Swims, he is going to be here in San Diego November 13th. You could then see him in Vegas November 14th. The airfare, the hotel, backstage tour, and all. Make sure you're listening. Gina and Frankie, Monday morning, they have tickets and qualify you for the grand prize.

0: it's Gina and Frankie. 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Mm-hmm. 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

93 San Diego's number one hit music station. All the Halloween things are out and about, from the theme parks turning into them, pumpkin spice. What if you put a pumpkin outside today, it is going to bake, let alone put the seeds from the inside. Just put it on a pan and it'll bake itself. It's just wrong, the weather we're having. It's somber. I'm Channel 93.

0: Somber on Channel 93, San Diego's number one hit music station. Good morning. It's Cabana Boy Jeff hanging out with you. Zara Larson on the way. Also some Olivia Dean. I know it's early, but what are you doing, Tiffany?
1: Hi. So right now, I'm blending up pina colada, and I've got a cute little pink umbrella in it, and I've got some fruit in it, and I'm sipping on it.
0: What a tease that is. That sounds so delicious right now, and I'm in the studio. And
1: well, I guess I can make you one.
0: Have two of them for me, then.
1: I will. Don't worry.
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Watch it at a bar. There's some place that has air conditioning and cold drinks. It's Ariana Grande.

0: Hey, it's Gina and Frankie. We hope you're staying cool this weekend. Mm-hmm. Monday morning, we have your Universal Studios Halloween Horror Night tickets for you.
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And Gina's uncle apparently owns Easy

0: uncles, they are into oldie cars.
1: Yeah, they love
0: so much. I grew up going up to oldie car shows. That's like the culture I grew up in. So they brought a bunch of oldie cars to my grandpa's funeral, right? My dad had his, my uncle had his or whatever. And so one of them was this mint green Chevy Impala, right? And if you look up the video of Eazy-E, it looked exactly like that. Now, yeah. I didn't know that. I don't follow Eazy-E's videos. I didn't know, but all my cousins were like, hey, Gina, that's Eazy-E's car. I'm like, what? Shut up. My dad's like, hey, that's Eazy-E's car. I'm like, what are you talking about? So I totally disregarded them. Okay. Yeah. Disregarded them. It was parked outside the hall after. It was like all there because, you know, all the oldies were there. That's how they pay tribute to my grandpa, right? So then as I'm home later, I'm talking to my family and they keep saying, hey, Mythos, which is my uncle Mythos, bought Eazy-E's Chevy Impala. And I'm like, you guys are such liars. Because if you know anything about in like a Latino family, there's all these stories, right?
1: Of course, he did.
0: Call him. Put him on the phone right now. So we call my uncle Mythos, who I trust and who's not a liar. Okay? Yeah. Put him on the phone. They're like, Mythos, whose car is that car you just bought? And then he's like, oh, Eazy-E. I'm like, no way. I'm like, how'd you get Eazy-E's car? And he said that. So Eazy-E's mechanic, okay? Mm. Old school mechanic. Who worked on all his cars somehow had it, all right? I think that guy died or I don't know what, but his wife, the mechanic's wife, has a shop and was selling it and my uncle bought it, he said.
2: Well, did he know it was his when he was buying it or no?
0: I don't know because my uncle, I'm not quite sure my uncle even knows who Eazy-E is. I think he was told that by
2: Okay.
0: After he tells me this, he's like, oh yeah, they did the mechanic for all those rappers. There's a bunch of them and this is why I believe him, okay? Because I have gone back and because I didn't believe them, by the way, I didn't get a good video for you guys. So I have to go back up to LA. But if you go on my Instagram at Gina the Latina, G-E-E-N-A, look at the post I did for my grandpa's funeral. If you scroll through the carousel, you'll see the oldie car, right? That's my dad's, but it scrolls over and you see the mint green alleged Eazy-E's Chevy Impala,
1: so
0: right?
1: Eazy-E passed away a handful of years ago. Yes. So what did they do? So this mechanic had the car.
0: So he must have bought it or something or whatever. And kept it. And then the wife of the mechanic was selling it. And I believe him because for a few reasons. My uncle's not a liar. Second of all, they are so into oldie cars. Yeah. Like he probably just loved it. He fixed it a little bit. And they're like really, that culture is really small, believe it or not. And so I believe him. And it looks exactly like it. It's a mint green. It's actually a 63 Chevy Impala, but he says 64. That's all been confirmed or whatever. But it looks exactly the same.
1: Do we know what he paid for this at all? Do we know the numbers?
0: So he did say, I got a good deal on it because I was like, Mythos, you know how much like that is worth? He's like, no, I know. Yeah. I know what I'm doing. I got a good deal for it. So I don't know if it was like an auction or whatever he made the deal, but it's the same mechanic that they all use their oldie cars.
1: What if there's any proof that can show? Because you know like on certain things, they give you like a certificate that proves to it. Is there proof on
0: this? They say that there's like a DMV. I didn't get that into it with my uncle because he's a little older too. And he was just like, I mean, we're calling him from a restaurant, but I did tell him, can you go back to that mechanic? Because he said that they in the mechanic shop, they have all the pictures of all the rappers with all their cars.
1: Oh, that's funny.
0: I guess it could be everybody. I said, you need to go back and get that picture and put it with your thing. And he's like, okay.
2: Recreate the music video, tell him.
0: I know. He will never let me sit on that. But there is that iconic where he's sitting on the front of it.
2: That's crazy.
0: So, I have it on my Instagram. I'll try to get another better video. It was there, the park, the whole time. I just did not believe my cousins. I thought they were BSing me.
1: Rock, drop it one more time for us. Cruising down the street in my 6 that home. Gina's family now owns. That's
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Saturdays till 10 a.m. It is Gina the Latina and Frankie V on Instagram at Gina and Frankie. 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Gina introduced us to a term called the funeral hoppers. You know what a funeral hopper is? We'll let you know. We'll get you caught up on what you might have missed in about 5 minutes here on Channel 93.3.

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1: It's apparently a thing. Someone kind of casually mentioned it this weekend. You know, I had went to my grandpa's 100, to his funeral, and he was almost 105 years old. So there was a lot of people there. Like, he lived a lot of lifetimes, right? So let me tell you what a funeral hopper is. By definition, I just looked it up. A funeral hopper is someone who habitually attends funeral services or memorials of strangers, of people they barely know. Similar to how a wedding crasher or party hopper attends events that they're uninvited to or they don't really know, right? Now, a funeral is an easy place to do this because no one technically gets invited to a funeral. No. Kind of like you kind of know and you show up and you pay respects and leave, right? But I started noticing this weekend because at first there was this one girl who showed up. And, you know, I had a lot of aunts there and family that, like, second cousins, and we have a huge family, so I didn't know, like, whose was who, but you can quickly tell if they belong there or not, because she came up to me, and she's like, oh, you're so-and-so's daughter, right? Yeah. And then she starts asking me just questions that if you were an actual family member, you would know, right? And they were kind of intrusive questions, like about my brother and my nephew and how old was my brother when he died and blah, blah, blah, and all this stuff. And it's like, if you're my family, everyone in my family knows this, okay? Yeah. People on the radio know this. Like, so you are obviously not there. So I was like, Mom, who is that girl, right? And so my mom says, oh, I don't even know what she's doing here. I knew her like from 20 years ago. I saw her at another funeral a few weeks ago, and she asked me about my dad's funeral, and I kind of just said, okay, whatever, and she didn't invite her, but she got the info from the photographer that they hired, because that photographer does the like photography for all the funerals and events where we live. So this girl went out of her way to get the info to come to the funeral. And she didn't know anyone there, but she was like, going around talking to people.
0: Did you ask her, why did you want to come? Like, what makes somebody want to go to a funeral?
1: No, at first I was just, I didn't put two and two together till after, because I was just kind of avoiding her, because I saw her like bopping around the funeral, right?
2: That's so weird.
1: But she wasn't the only one. No. Let me tell you that. There was another girl who showed up, and she's like, hey, Gina. She gives me a big old hug, and I'm like, she kind of sounds familiar, looks familiar, but I don't really know. Why was it one of my cousin's ex-girlfriends from like 30 years ago, okay? Had no business being there. My cousin had his new girlfriend there too. It was kind of awkward. I'm like, what is she doing here? And it's weird because like these people are obviously not sad, okay? And that's where the weird part is, right?
2: Yeah.
1: So they're kind of treating it as a social scene.
2: Oh my gosh.
1: And I do have
2: a
1: lot of like cousins who are, you know, maybe single or whatever. I don't know what, and I'm not saying it's only girls because, but those are the two girls I noticed, and she was bopping around,
0: but
1: like having food, socializing. It's like a social thing because they know that there's a lot of people going to be there. I don't know. Maybe she wanted to see my cousins, who was her ex-boyfriend. I have no clue.
0: Thinking like a wedding, like when the crisis wedding,
1: and then
0: after the services, was there like food and stuff that they hung up for all that too?
1: Yeah, that's what. Yeah, so the first funeral hall bar I saw at the actual gravesite. At least she went there to pay her respects. Guests saw her at the hall. So after they rented a big hall where there was music. Mariachi, everybody was like drinking, so it was kind of like a party, right? So I think they, and then I saw a few other people there that I was surprised. I was like, what are you guys
2: that's
1: doing
2: so
1: here?
2: Weird.
1: But okay, I'm not judging you for paying respects, but then me and my boyfriend started looking, because there was like hundreds of people, and I bet you there was more funeral hoppers here, and we just didn't know because we don't know everybody here. Those I noticed too, there had to be more.
0: Funeral hoppers are good, like if you don't have a whole lot of people coming to your funeral, because then you feel like special, like, you know, your family, like, man, they must have known a whole lot of people. But when you're Gina the Latina's grandfather that had how many different kids and different grandkids?
1: So many. There were so many
0: he
1: people.
0: He did not need any funeral hoppers showing up there. But that one person that got no friends, you know what? That's one of the ones you're going to go hop at. Yeah. You're going to stop by that and show your respects.
1: And this is my thing, though. If you are going to funeral hop, be a little more low-key.
0: That sounds
2: Yes.
1: Because those girls were bopping around a little too much. If you're going to go get some free food, sit in the corner. Yeah. You know what I mean? Like they're going table to table. Like, to the point where many people, like, who are those people?
2: It's crazy because there's a lot of people that, like, go to things because they just want to be in the mix.
1: Yes, but that was it.
2: The funeral is bizarre to me. Like, that is so weird.
1: It's a thing. Look it up. They even made fun of it on the Rick and Morty show, apparently, because people do this all the time. A funeral hopper.
2: We gotta stop.
0: Hopefully you don't go to any funeral soon, but the next one you go to, keep an eye out for those funeral hoppers trying to crash that funeral.
2: What the heck?
0: Imagine that for your Saturday. What are you doing? I'm gonna go crash a funeral.
1: I'm gonna be a funeral hopper.
0: No,
2: be
0: thank
2: so
0: you.
2: Bored.
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0: Free never sounded so good.

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It's the Weekend Rewind. Gina Frankie, Channel 933. And Angie got to do something special with the Nick Cannon this week. It was actually pretty funny. Details if you missed it. Coming up next.

0: That's all he said.
1: But you know, you just
2: wrong. 59.
0: So what happened, Angie?
2: Okay, so we're in this room, and before Nick Cannon gets in there, they're kind of briefing us, and they're like, you know, he's going to come in. Make sure you have your questions ready. He's only here for 15 minutes, and he's like pointing at the media people. Well, at that moment, there was only four of us in there. So I'm like, well, I didn't know I had to ask a question, so I'm trying to think, what's a good question to ask? I mean, what lane do I go in? I have no idea. I'm freaking out. I want to throw up. I'm sitting there.
1: Oh, my God.
2: And so then Nick Cannon finally walks in, and he was presented with the Key to the Movement award. And what this is it recognizes a legacy of using his platform to open doors, uplift communities, and move generations forward, which I didn't know how integrated he was in the San Diego community.
1: He grew up in Southeast San Diego. Yeah, yeah, and a lot of people forget that, but he is a San Diego born and raised guy.
0: I know that, but what does he do?
2: Well, so he does a lot of stuff for kids that are in schools. He set up like a whole backpack thing for going back to school. I mean, he's on a lot of boards here, which I had no idea about because, and he explained it while he was talking. He says he doesn't like accolades. He doesn't like to be recognized. He doesn't show off and show out. He said it's not charity if you have to be recognized for it. Okay. So that's probably why a lot of us don't know exactly what he does. Yeah. Okay. And so, you know, they're starting to wrap up and they say, okay, we only have time for two questions. Now, by this time, there's probably about 20 people in this room.
0: Okay.
2: No idea why I thought I needed to raise my hand because they only had two slots. Yeah. I got real brave because right when he said that, boom, my hand goes up.
1: Damn, Angie, okay.
0: Good job. Step it up. Get that question in.
2: At that moment, he's like, okay, we'll go this one and that one. Still didn't have a question.
1: No.
2: Once I said, I was like, hi, I'm Angie from Channel 933. And I shook his hand. That's when I came up with my question. And this is what I asked.
3: I feel like a lot of artists and entertainers get lost once they become bigger. What makes your heart stay with San Diego?
2: That's fine. Okay, that's a good question.
1: That's a good question. So here's how I always can tell if it's a good question or not. It's how they react to it. Which is like, oh, or it's like, oh.
2: Well, so I feel like he was excited to answer it. And the reason why I asked that question is true because there are some people, I mean, from San Diego, from anywhere, where once they become big, they forget about their hometown. They forget about their people. But this is what he said.
4: Yeah, it's home. I never left. I've had, you know, a studio here. I was always here. I don't pop out a lot, but it's home. I'm a member of this community. I never stop being a member of this community. And I think that's what keeps me grounded.
1: That's cool.
2: At the end, it's hard to hear. They had a lot of fans going, but he says he's a member.
0: Like, what is that noise? And do they have a mic for him or what? Like, why can't I hear him? No. There's only like 20 people there. You should be able to hear him clearly.
2: It was a whole situation, but he says he's part of this community and that's what keeps him so grounded and connected is because he's still part of it.
1: I'm just so proud of Angie for not asking a Mariah Carey question because Nick Cannon does have a kid with Mariah Carey.
0: I figured, wanted to.
1: So, excuse me, how is it like, you know, having a kid with Mariah Carey?
0: You're right. Because Mariah's your girl and I feel like that's what would have taken over you in that moment. How you were able to compose yourself. You were able to stay professional. You know what? Good job, man.
2: Thank you, guys. Thank you. I really tried.
0: However, I would have loved the Mariah Carey.
1: Oh, my God.
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0: So we're playing back our favorite moments from this past week on the Gina and Frankie Morning Show. 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
1: It's time. Okay. And I'm sorry you get so stressed out every time we bring this up. But, you know, we're confronting this conflict head on. It is August 27th right now.
0: That it is.
1: Just 2 months away from Halloween.
0: Bruh, it is 95 degrees out.
1: It doesn't matter.
0: I can't think about Halloween right now.
1: No, you have to because if you follow the show, Frankie's house wins the Halloween decorating contest in your neighborhood every year. And it has become such a thing that so many kids come to your house specifically to trick or treat.
0: I've been known in my neighborhood. There's some listeners out there that will say, hey, that's Frankie V, what's up? Most people in my neighborhood say, hey, there's the guy that causes for so many Halloween trick or treaters to come to our neighborhood. Yes. Like, I'm known as that guy now in my neighborhood.
1: Yes, and so you, every year, you say you're not going to do it again because it's too much money, it's too much time,
0: it's
1: or whatever.
0: A lot of work,
1: but how many years in a row have we won? I'm going to say that's we, every, like I'm part of this.
0: So I've been in the neighborhood 4 years. The first year, we took second or third place, and I think the last three, we got first. So 3 years running.
1: Yeah. So this year also, just so you know, I'm confirming right now, Halloween is on a Saturday.
0: Sure is on a Saturday.
1: Which means there is going to be even more kids out trick-or-treating, okay?
0: I know.
1: So we need to get your commitment today. Today, because we got to get these ideas going. We got to figure this out. Two months is not a long time away. We need a budget. I mean, we need
2: a theme.
0: I need your help, because last year, if you guys remember, ain't nobody came over to my house to help out for any of it. And I got stuck doing it myself with
1: this
0: baby.
1: Though.
0: But I had a new baby. My wife was with the baby. Luckily, Dr. Dan Stevens from Omni Dental was listening in, and he shot me a message and said, hey, I can help make this happen. If it was not for him, it would have been a failure. So I can only commit if I get help this year, because it is a lot, and we also want to make sure Jasmine can enjoy her trick-or-treating. So I want to take her out and about, so I need some people to have some backup in my house.
1: When I have 4th of July parties, do you come help me?
0: But that's a whole different story.
1: Why is that different?
0: Yeah, that's a party, because I want to take my little daughter walking around the neighborhood.
1: Oh, because your daughter's more important.
0: Yeah, she is to take her trick-or-treating.
1: Wait, so what do you need help on?
0: Setting it up, but also on day of. It was a lot of work. Luckily, our friend Tim came over, because we were swamped, and another friend, Marisa, we had to get. So I had to grab friends left and right to help us out day of. So it's a lot.
1: So you're saying to hand out the candy.
0: Help with the candy, because it got so packed in my house last year. It wrapped around literally the neighborhood waiting. I thought it was lines to the neighbor's house. No, that was just to come to our house.
1: Yes.
2: Oh, my gosh.
0: I couldn't move fast enough with the stuff. We had our dog barking. Jasmine was a baby screaming and crying. I was like, my God. So it was a lot of work. Day of.
1: Well, I have a kid too, a stepson that goes trick or treating.
0: Bring him to my neighborhood.
1: I can't force him and his friends to go want to trick or treat in your neighborhood.
0: Send
1: that
0: him
1: is
0: with
1: my
0: his dad to come
1: here.
0: Over to my neighborhood. Can we go 50-50 on it?
1: I don't know.
0: Andy, what's your excuse?
1: I can help you set up sure. I don't know if I could commit to that day. I will try.
0: Okay. I'll take that.
1: I will try, but I can't. Like, he's 13 now. I don't know even know if he's trick or treating.
0: Andy, what's your excuse?
2: I can come help set up. I came last year. Remember?
0: I said day of helping out.
2: I might not be here that weekend. I will say, but I will help you set up.
0: Rockwell back there. You got any help?
2: He got you.
0: Can you come over to the house?
3: Nope.
2: Wait. Okay. I think we need to revisit.
1: Can we hire someone?
0: So now we're going to
1: all you need
0: pay
1: is
0: more
1: someone
0: money.
1: To hand out candy. That's what you're complaining about right now.
0: Not just that, but you got to navigate.
1: Can we just like buy something that like hands out one candy at a time? I'm concerned about the decoration of the contest.
0: Before we start,
1: you're going to let down all the kids in your neighborhood because you don't want to hand out candy at your house.
0: Not that I don't want to. I just need some help. Last year was stressful. It got so busy last year.
1: It does.
0: And
1: so
0: it's
1: getting
0: even busier this year. We need a team. I need a team effort to
1: But that's why
0: help
1: you have
0: me.
1: So many friends. Why don't you tell all your friends to, oh you can make, God. You, why don't you make it a party at your house? Like, if you had a Halloween party at your house, like for your friends and their kids, they could all take their kids.
2: Yeah, you just duped them into helping
1: you. Everybody switches out. Everyone switches out, handing out the candy.
0: I will say this, on August 27th, I will say it's not a no.
2: Okay.
0: I will say, though, we need to come up with a game plan of success.
1: Well, okay, fair. So look, this whole break, I wasn't talking about that. I was talking about, we need to come up with a theme.
0: We'll get to
1: like,
0: the theme
1: what
0: eventually.
1: Are you decorating? So you want the help before you commit to the theme.
0: Oh, yeah, 100%. I want to make sure we have a team ready to go before.
1: I mean, there was like 100 people at that first birthday party. You have a lot of friends that can come hand out candy. That's all you need right now, handing out candy.
0: No, I need just the, you know, the day of.
2: You have Jasmine sitting out there giving them candy.
3: God, this is
1: can
3: not
1: you imagine?
3: Life,
1: this is not going well.
3: No.
1: I don't know if this is going to happen.
2: There's still hope.
1: He's letting all the kids down in Otay Ranch. That house you always go to decorate is not going to be because no one's there to hand out candy.
0: Putting Frankie in the corner right now. You go in the corner until you say yes.
1: Just leave a bucket and let them grab.
0: Yeah, that's
1: going
0: to work great.
1: Honor system. One piece per person.
0: We're dealing with kids. There ain't nobody's honor system.
1: Man, we made no progress with this.
2: My progress
1: was not even going to get to that. I wanted to like you to commit that you're going to decorate the house.
0: Like you said, we got 2 months till Halloween. We got to start. That's all we needed was a start. The conversation has been had.
1: Wow, this is not going
2: back
1: so
2: to
1: well.
2: The drawing
1: Otay
2: board.
1: Ranch, that house will not be there anymore.
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It is the Gina the Latina and Frankie B weekend rewind. We're getting out of here, back in together on Monday morning with those trips to Vegas to see Teddy Swims. Also, your Hollywood Horror Nights tickets at Universal Studios Hollywood, man. 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

0: What's going on? It's Hayes, Justin Bieber, Speed Demon, Channel 93. Are we hydrating? Are we feeling good? I hope so. How about go to check out the Jonas Brothers? 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We'll also hook you up with San Diego Restaurant Week. 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Tell us your name, your neighborhood, and which Jonas Brothers is your favorite. And yes, the bonus Jonas can be in there as well, if you feel that strongly about Frankie. Tame Impala on the way with Jenny. We got Chris Brown coming up.
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Rodrigo. We got something cool happening Monday night, 7 o'clock. Make sure you're here with us because we got Olivia Rodrigo. Songs from Daisy Chain Fields. It's a cool special that's going down at 7 o'clock. We are San Diego's number one Olivia Rodrigo station, Channel 933.

Grande. It's Pedal. It's Channel 93 on a Joe Bros Weekend. Anybody remember when they did the show at the Sports Arena or Pechanga Arena now, but it was Sports Arena back then? I wore a vest over a t-shirt and a fedora. Don't even get me started. Dang it. Jonas Brothers, man, still going strong. Here's the deal. We want to know who your favorite Jonas Brother is. And again, you can say Frankie, man. Frankie, he's like, what do they call him?

Zara Larsson going to be taking over Vegas with us on September 18th and 19th, the iHeartRadio Music Festival presented by Capital One. You want to go? Trip for two, $1,000. We're back on Monday morning, Gina and Frankie, 9 a.m., a keyword for you to win.

0: It's Gina and Frankie. We hope you're staying cool this weekend. Monday morning, we have your Universal Studios Halloween Horror Night tickets for you.
1: That's tough to say. 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
1: Olivia Rodrigo. Why am I trying to make my voice as high as Olivia Rodrigo there? I don't know. It's a stupid song. What's up? It's Hayes, Channel 93. I'm trying to get you hooked up with Jonas Brothers tickets. It's happening all weekend long. I mean, it's going to be a great show. Who is your favorite when it comes to the Jonas Brothers? Is it Kevin? Is it Nick? Is it Joe? Is it the bonus Jonas Frankie? Let us know. 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Red talkback mic in the upper right corner. It's pretty self-explanatory. Once you hit it, it'll count you down. 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You'll be in the running for tickets to their San Diego show. It's happening all weekend long here. We are San Diego's number one Jonas Brothers station, Channel 93.3. That's what's up.
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My name is Chino on this beautiful Saturday afternoon. 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My body isn't ready. 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

Did you see Bruno Mars added more dates for that romantic tour at SoFi Stadium again? 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O-Rod with Drop Dead. I hope you're having a great Saturday out there. Let's go.

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0: Dominic Fike, that's Baby Doll on Channel 93, San Diego's number one hit music station. The Joe Bros are coming to San Diego. Did you know? Did you know? This weekend, you can win tickets to see the Jonas Brothers live at Viejas Arena, November 30th. 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

We keep getting told we're going to get new music from Post Malone. I think he was like, okay, I couldn't sell my tour tickets. Maybe I got to get back in the studio. But I know he's cooking. Can't wait. It's Channel 93, part of the iHeartRadio Music Festival this year. Zara Larsson, it's Midnight Sun.

That's a Saturday feel good for you on Channel 93, San Diego's number one hit music station. As I said, Esther Chula Vista checking in. Your fave, Speed Demon, Justin Bieber, I got you. All right, details on the way. How you can get hooked up with the

Satellite 23, San Diego's number one hit music station, starting on Monday. We got your tickets for four to Universal Studios Hollywood Halloween Horror Nights. The biggest names in horror will haunt you, and fear will consume you. I cannot wait to get you hooked up with that starting Monday. It's Channel 93.

B.O.B. was just here in Oceanside for that Supergirl Surf Pro Fest. That was insane. I saw a bunch of videos where he jumped in the crowd while he was performing, man. Channel 93 right now, Taylor Swift, I knew it, I knew you.

While your San Diego Padres are on the road, a lot of people are waiting for that big series against the Yankees. I think that might be Labor Day weekend, where they're back on Friday. Can't wait for that. It's Channel 93, San Diego's number one hit music station. Got some O-Rod for you. Drop Dead. Let's go.

Weekend right there on Channel 93, San Diego's number one hit music station. Bruno Mars has extended the romantic tour along with Anderson .Paak, Leon Thomas, Ray, Victoria Monet in select cities. And it looks like we've got extra dates, not only in L.A., but, you know, Mexico and Japan and you name it. They're all over the place, man. Bruno on this romantic tour is definitely a vibe. Can't wait to see him. Channel 93. For just a chance.

Chino on Channel 93, San Diego's number one hit music station on this Saturday. Enjoy the rest of your day. I'm going to catch you guys on Monday afternoon as we'll have those tickets to get you in for Universal Studios Hollywood Halloween Horror Nights. All the Halloween festivities are coming. I cannot wait, man. Be safe out there. Adios.

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It is Frankie V, Channel 933. So this dude right here, his name is Teddy Swims. He's got that song Lose Control. This is his new single, Mr. Know-It-All. He's coming to San Diego. Monday morning, you're winning tickets to see him in San Diego. And we're going to send you to Vegas to see him as well, okay? Teddy Swims hookup starts Monday morning, Channel 933.